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Why do you wanna go and put stars in their eyes? So why do you wanna go and put stars in their eyes? Now why do you wanna go and put stars in their eyes? Stars in their eyes. Remember they said you'd show them all, emphasize the rise but not the fall, and now you're playing a shopping mall.

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So why'd you wanna go and put stars in their eyes? 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
1: From the Sky News Centre at 6. Police say five young men killed in a wrong-way crash near Middlesbrough may have had links to organised crime. 12 other people have been arrested as part of the investigation into Saturday's A66 crash, in which two officers also died. Sir Peter Fahey is a former Greater Manchester Police Chief Constable.
2: We have some young people who you may describe as joyriders who steal cars to bait the police, but then you have another group who are part of organised crime groups who steal cars to commit other forms of criminality, have no regard for the safety of the public, willing to use those vehicles then to break into premises.
1: A report's warning young adults leaving care are around four times more likely to die than the general population. The study, which was commissioned by the government, says it's a national tragedy. It found there's a so-called care cliff, with people often left alone without a safety net. Andy McCulloch's son Joash took his own life.
3: In the November, he had a suicide attempt, took an overdose, ended up in hospital, and then was discharged. Without a psych review, without a referral, without anyone letting social services even know.
1: Billions of pounds has been allocated to councils and housing associations to build 70,000 new homes across England. It'll see cash given to mayoral areas in northern and central parts, as well as London. Millions of women are being invited to order at-home screening kits for cervical cancer. Those in England who haven't attended appointments will be able to use them to collect a sample and post it back to a lab. Prosecutors are deciding whether to bring charges against a man in his 80s following an investigation into claims of sexual assaults by the late Harrods owner Mohammed Al-Fayed. Detectives have sent a file of evidence to the CPS. Football now. Chelsea beat Fulham 3-2 in the Premier League's West London derby last night. Their goals came from João Pedro, record signing Morgan Rogers and Cole Palmer. Fulham gave them a scare though through Josh King and Gonzalo Garcia. That's the latest. I'm Jenny Barsby.
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6: Tuesday I'm calling this day. And it's not going to be too bad. A little bit of cloud around to start, but the day in general. Dry, warm spells of sunshine. Quite warm in that sunshine, actually. 26.

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6: Good morning.
8: Good morning, Vietnam.
9: All right,
10: Dave.
11: Oh. What's the kidding?
9: What's the kidding? It's Tuesday, I feel.
12: I feel absolutely
9: brilliant. Do, yeah.
13: Lovely, lovely.
2: Yes.
9: Lovely. By all means, if you do spot any more lovely, lovelies, send them in. We had loads sent in at one time. Loads. We're still on the lookout. We like to collect lovely, lovelies as they said. Just let me know where they were recorded, and we'll grab hold of them. Michael Ball.
14: Yeah, you did it really, really well. Aww. And I shall see you next week.
11: You will,
14: and I hope you have a lovely, lovely Easter.
11: Happy
14: I know you're
11: Easter.
14: Out working,
11: lovely,
14: but happy
11: lovely.
14: Easter,
11: yeah. Happy
14: lovely.
11: Easter to you, too.
9: Yeah, lovely. Leona Mayer.
15: A lovely, lovely dry day.
9: Yeah. Oh, we don't care where we're getting from. So, yesterday, I told you over the weekend, I thought, right, I'm not going through another winter like I went through last winter. I have a problem with the car heating system. But basically, the blower don't work. The blower in the car don't work. So, I'm not going through what I went through last winter. Where it was freezing in the car, and then obviously I couldn't defrost, they couldn't demist the windscreen because I had no blower, so I had to buy an external blower, which took ages. I get this year. I do not want to be like Basil Fawlty. Me last winter with the car, so I thought, right, okay, here we go. This is what Tinternet's for. Let me Google the issue. So, Googled it, common issue with the car that I have. So, it says, check all the fuses. I even got my multimeter out yesterday, checking fuses. So, check all fuses, they're fine. Did this all weekend. Then it says there's some like a resistor, like a thermal resistor of some sort. So to get at the thermal resistor, I had to remove the glove box of the car. And why don't they make things really awkward in cars? They deliberately put the seats in last, don't they? Right, nice, easy job there, Barry. Right, OK, put the seats in. Let's make that hard. Not every mechanic's called Barry, I hasten to add. So anyway, so I awkwardly managed to get the part out, which is like the thermal resistor of some sort. So I got that out, got the part number, got it ordered. Came yesterday, I was ever so excited. I thought, right, finally, gonna fix the car. So got the part, then took the glove box out again, awkwardly put the part back in. Excited, went around the ignition, turned the ignition on, turned the fan on, nothing. I thought, start, you vicious. Nothing at all. So, I've once again successfully not fixed the cars. Can't do cars. So, I'm going to have to take it to the man in the garage because there's no way I'm going to be able to take a whole dashboard off to get it. See, the problem is the car that I've got is a Japanese car. And it was built and designed around left-hand drive. And then somebody went and put a steering wheel on the right-hand side, which meant it's very difficult to get at some of the parts. So I'm going to have to ask a man in a garage to do it now. And I'll go down, guaranteed I'll go down there. So, oh, problem with the blower in the car. Oh, he said, does it work on number four? No. I've been through all that. It doesn't work on four. Don't work on anything. Guaranteed they go, ooh. Because I know you have to pull out majority of the dashboard to get at it. Anyway, apart from that, it was lovely. I had a kebab for tea. Check in, please.
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2: Coffee department are in.
1: Here we
2: go. We had Legionnaire water, semi-skim milk and granules this morning. I'm treating myself. Warmer today than yesterday. Highs around 26 degrees. Some hazy sunshine this afternoon. Dry start of the evening, but a bit of cloud thickening across the region. Maybe some overnight thundery showers. Down to 14, a sticky 14. You're going to find it humid over the next few days as the high pressure moves away and the low pressure moves in, bringing some warm air. It's going to feel warm and sticky and then thundery. Cloudy start of Wednesday with the odd shower. That cloud's going to lift in the afternoon and bring some brighter. Maybe some sunny spells. A few daytime showers going to fade into the evening. 26 and then changeable as we head into Thursday. Spells of heavy rain, some thunderstorms and strong winds. Now, I'm hoping these thunderstorms and strong winds, even though I've studied my charts, will come in after I take off on that jet. 6 o'clock Thursday morning. I like an early flight. But I've been studying my charts and it looks as if it's starting to come in about 4. So I'm hoping I'm above it. Well, I don't like turbulence. I had 2.5 hours of it on the way to Tenerife. Oh, God, it was horrible. Anyway, let me embrace you and welcome you to the 25th. The 25th. Wind the music back a bit, will you? There you go. 25th of August. 237th day of the year. 128 to go. 34th Tuesday. 35th week. 66th day of summer. There are 29 to go until it's officially autumn, even though the meteorological autumn starts on Tuesday of next week, is it? Oh, yeah, Tuesday. Peridot for the Virgos today. It's National Poetry Day today. You like a bit of poetry? Day of Songun. It's also Banana Split Day today. And it's also National Heroes Day. Whiskey Sour Day. And it's Kiss and Make Up Day. So if you've had a Barney, anyway, shape or form, now is the time to kiss and make up. And look at the time. I'm going to be on time for our tenuous link today. And we're going with Kiss, or rather Prince and Kiss. And it's a Fill It With a Fart classic. Play. Oh, we missed it. How could we miss it right at the beginning? Can we start that again? Hang on, we can't do it without doing the proper thing. It's a Filling with a Fart classic. That was it.

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I'm enjoying your sunrise pictures today. Send them in. Yeah, because we're in a building that's got no windows. Well, the studio's got no windows at all. No outside windows at all. In fact, the whole building has got outside windows, and the only window it has is frosted. Yeah. So, any pictures are great. We love them. We love them. Anything. Anything. So I don't have to look at that wall over there.

is most of the newspapers are all about the A66 crash on Teesside. Dominate most of them this morning. Time to halt the hell rides is the Metro's headline as it leads on. Social media firms being ordered to remove videos of joyriders after 7 people died on Saturday. Same story in the Express. The Prime Minister has declared war on deadly joyride footage. That's in the Sun. Guardian reports on Andy Burnham accusing the Kremlin of making outrageous threats against Britain during his first visit to Kyiv. Since becoming Prime Minister, Ukraine has given Britain access to millions of images of Russian assets from the battlefield that will help it detect spies and saboteurs, according to the Telegraph. Back here, the Times looks at the budget, suggesting a realistic Andy Burnham's hinted at tax increases. The Eye reports Housing Secretary Angela Rayner's planning to create a boom in social and council housing in building tens of thousands more properties. 1 in 7 people in England was prescribed antidepressants last year. That's in the Mail. Financial Times goes with Donald Trump's pledge to increase Canadian car tariffs to 50% after trade talks collapsed between the two countries. And snooker champion Graham Dott's conviction for sexually abusing children is the focus for The Star this morning.

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1: 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Right, 10 to 7. We'll check in with the air connection. Let's do that. 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

0: go. What have we got to the news at 7 o'clock? It's 9 o'clock. Ooh, Michael Jackson. Classic Jacko. Right, morning. Says Griff the Trucker, dry out there at the moment. There's a bit of rain forecast late. I'm still on the locals. Lovely, lovely. Have a good one. I'm still on the locals. There he is in the truck this morning. Very good. Very good. Trucking away. Morning, mate. Here's the sunrise on the M40 southbound and on my way to the big smoke hole, Clindyne, London. Have a great holiday. This is Michael Lawrence this morning, and the sun is coming up on the M40. Looks a lovely day down there. Down there. Keep on trucking. Boy, Nick, just checking in. Sounds like you're a fan. This is a mechanic. Let me just call him a mechanic for now. It would be very difficult for him to fix my car, but he says, looks, sounds like you're a fan as himself. Now, there's only 3 bolts at the bottom under the dash. What car have you got? I'm a mechanic, you see. Well, I told him the job, and I've looked into it using that there interweb, and it's a hell of a job, apparently. This is Dave from Brisbane. Now, normally, Dave, I'd say, any chance you have a quick look at it, but it would cost me probably more to get the car to you than get it fixed. Thanks for the offer anyway. Morning, Nick. Dilly Dilly.
1: Dilly Dilly!
0: Says Sharon this morning with a lovely sunrise. Says lovely and cool over the ditch at Longley this morning, and the sun was just coming up as I got the horse in. Now I'm off to work. Have a great day. Not long till your holiday. No. Counting down now. Penultimate day. Penultimate day. Morning. Looks a bit overcast and drab, but not too cool. Have yourself a good day, says Rachel in Clibbering Mortimer this morning. Mark, lads on board.
2: Morning, Nick.
0: Morning, Mark. Yes.
3: Morning, Mr. Jones and Sunshine Land. Mm-hmm. Daz the Dinosaur checking in on this rather fine, a bit dark, but rather fine Tuesday morning. Hope you all have a good day.
0: Yeah. It is a lot darker now in the morning. It's pitch black now. It's surprising how much of a week makes a difference. Because it was, last week it was getting light, but now it's just dark as a bag. Morning, Nick. I'm slowly waking up. This is 5:25 this morning. Slowly waking up and enjoying the first brew of the day, says Gordy. Well done. Morning, says Sharon the meter reader. Flash Harry's on board this morning. Yes, well done.
4: Good morning.
0: And that'll be Debs then. That'll be Debs. Sun coming up over Leinster from Cath this morning. That looks lovely. Incidentally, how did you get on with taking the shop down yesterday?

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3: The top stories this hour, I'm Sean Moore. The Prime Minister's promising to keep up the pressure on Russia despite its threats. Andy Burnham's made his first overseas visit as PM to Ukraine. He said strengthening the country's air defences is now an urgent priority. Moscow is accusing Britain of adding fuel to the fire by increasing its military support. Former government adviser Lord Wood says it's important to remember who started the conflict.
4: It's a sovereign country. It's been attacked in an unprovoked, aggressive way by Russia, in a brutal way. And the people of Ukraine are enduring extraordinary horrors day after day. We are equipping Ukraine with the ability to fight back against that. And that's why this is so important and so welcome to see Andy Burnham leading that.
3: An investigation is underway into several suspected arson incidents across rural Herefordshire. Police were called to the latest fire at a barn in Norton Cannon at around 3 o'clock on Sunday morning. Detectives are asking people in affected communities to report suspicious vehicle individuals and to check any CCTV, doorbell or dashcam footage. Staffing issues are partly behind why mental health professionals say they're struggling to give patients the standard of care they need. A survey by Mind also suggests more people are seeking help for complex problems. Gemma Byrne from the charity says not everyone needs therapy.
5: People funnel down particular pathways that might be very clinical, and actually what they might need isn't medication and therapy, but actually say access to a peer support group. We're actually putting more pressure on the mental health system.
3: Improvement work at Linda Vista Gardens in Abergavenny has been completed, with the site also receiving a Green Flag Award. The Welsh Government-funded project has restored views across Castle Meadow, added new planting and introduced information panels about the garden's history and landscape. Monmouthshire County Council says a new conservation plan has also been drawn up to help protect the site in the future. And more than 7 million tenpence coins bearing the King's portrait entering circulation for the first time. The Royal Mint says they're being released from today due to increased demand. The design is part of a collection which reflects Charles's passion for conservation. That's the latest.
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7: Decent day, really. Some people saying a bit of a cold start. Is it cold where you are? Nesh. Plenty of sunshine around today. Warmer than yesterday, actually. 26 degrees, down to around 14 overnight. And then the weather starts to change from tomorrow. As the high pressure moves away and the low pressure comes in, you'll find it's starting to get a bit humid, but we will start to get a lot of rain. I'm hoping it comes after I've gone. You'll enjoy it. That's what you...

I doubt it. The cat said as he peed on the fire. So you can have that one. Boy, Nick says the Dazzler, I'm on board, well done. Morning, Nick, I'm looking forward to back massage this morning. Have a good day. Really? I enjoy it, Carl. Is it one of them nice ones? Like a Swedish one, a nice one? Oh, yeah. Something to pound your back in a sporting styley. Oh, Jane Dobbs says, oh, my bad, I'm sorry, I'm here, forgot to check in. Morning. Cloudy in Las Vegas and very nippy. Really? I think you're just Nash. Morning, Nick. Hello, Sunshine Radio. I had such a fab Monday. Nature Tots volunteer, making mud pies and storytelling. Oh, can you do? Do people still make mud pies? Then in the evening, I was networking with Creative Juice at Elevate Co-working Space, the old Nero coffee shop in Hereford. We doodled and dabbled in art, played games, had a laugh. My favourite was taking an A4 sheet, folding it in quarters, and four different ladies added part of a torso to make a new creature. Thanks, Lily and Gemma. It's a lovely new creature you created there. Sandra Maskell says, morning, Nick. Sorry, I've been AWOL for a few days, but Cambridge was lovely and we brought our granddaughter Maggie back with us, 13 months old. So I've been run off my feet. Beautiful sky in Hook Norton this morning. Have a good day and get packing. I'm not allowed to pack. I take everything. I overpack. Morning, Nick, from a very dark Tewkesbury. This was earlier on, when the alarm went off, looking a bit cloudy out there. It'll be nice later. I'm in the office today, so no Sunshine Radio. You need to stamp your feet there. That's Epona Smith this morning. You've got to get your foot stamped. Stamp your authority, otherwise they'll walk all over you. Incidentally, what are they listening to in the office? You need to spread the word. You know we're going for world domination here. Morning to Jilly Barlow in. Richard Clark this morning. Good morning. So we checked in with your Tuesday plans, please. Survey will be up in a couple of minutes. Go and have a look at that. I think one of the hardest bits of hits we've ever done today. Plus a flashback. And I might have to give you a clue on...

0: Prosper and Clooney, Free Your Mind. Billy Idol before that, Dancing With Myself. It's 13 minutes past 7.
1: Nick Jones in the morning. Let's get up. 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Proud to be local.
0: Marcus has been on. He's currently walking down the front of the Levante Beach in Benidorm. It looks cool. It looks cool there. Have you had a bit of rain? This looks a bit wet, or they've been cleaning the streets. I've been in Benidorm for years. What am I missing? Sell me Benidorm again. Morning. Please tear up the holiday slip. Now I'm back, says John Robry. Okay. I can just stamp you back in there. There you go. Well done. I'm on your Paul Beard and Sarah Dallow. Oh, checking in today. Well done. Little thumbs up. That's nice. I'm guessing that you'll want a bit of a survey. I've got one here.
1: This is the Sunshine Survey.
0: Right, survey for today. 22% of households still have one of these. What is it? Okay. It's a bit out the arc, but still. 22% of households still have one of these. What is it? 07988 607080. It's on the Facebook page as well. facebook.com/sunshineradiouk. 22% of households still have one of these. What is it?
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0: Yeah, just having a look. The lights are going to hold you up at Old Stretton this morning, and also at Barrington Hall if you're on the 49. Coming towards Leinster from Ludlow, or from Leinster up towards Ludlow. Or Ludlow to Leinster. Elsewhere, usual for this summer morning, busy traffic, but it is moving. No problems into Hereford as far as we can see. Cheltenham, Gloucester, busy. Gibraltar Tunnel's looking okay. A40 roundabout at Abergavenny looking okay. If you do spot a problem, 07988 6070 80. Thank you very much.
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1: 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It's the survey for today. 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

0: LJD says, I love Benidorm. 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I never get bored of it. I haven't been in a long time. 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
0: Daz has been on. He says her granddaughter now. Speechless is the word. Speechless. How do you? It's a family business, isn't it? How do you turn to one of your family members and go, one day all this will be yours?
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0: Years. It's been years. Right, weather-wise today, a little bit of cloud around in some places this morning. A lot of people saying it's cold. Cold. We have plenty of sunshine. When it does warm up, 26 we're looking at. 14 Celsius overnight and then cloudy to start Wednesday with the odd shower. Then that'll clear. Brighter spells developing behind it. 26 again and then unsettled really for the rest of the week.
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0: We'll have a recap on the survey after the news headlines with Sean.
7: Detectives believe five young men who died when they drove the wrong way on the M66 in Middlesbrough may have been involved in organised crime. Two police officers were also killed in the early hours of Saturday morning. 12 people have been arrested. Young adults who've been in care are four times more likely to die than the general population. Government commission reports found once they leave the system at 18, they often lose significant levels of support. An investigation is underway into several suspected arson incidents across rural Herefordshire. Police were called to the latest fire at a barn in Norton Cannon at around 3 o'clock on Sunday morning. Costumes worn by Freddie Mercury are going on show at the V&A in London. The Splendid Things display coincides with what would have been the Queen frontman's 80th birthday.
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0: I've seen the sports script. This is a long script, David Garrett.
1: Chelsea beat Fulham 3-2 in the Premier League's West London Derby last night. João Pedro scored in the first minute. Record signing Morgan Rogers also netted on his debut. Cole Palmer scored the winner and excelled as he was involved in setting up the other goals and enjoyed playing with his great mate Morgan Rogers. New boss Xabi Alonso says the attacking players did well, but to progress this season, it will need a team effort.
8: Have got a good start, but we need to have them. It's not that to rely everything on them. The whole team needs to have stability, to have control, to have quality, to have toughness.
1: Martin O'Neill has challenged his Celtic team to score and add to their 3-0 lead at Lask in the Champions League playoff tonight. The Celtic manager says just trying to defend would be a mistake.
9: We're going to try and get through if we can. I think anybody who witnessed the game last week would realise it's a tough old game for us. But absolutely, we want to try and get through. We'll throw absolutely everything at it in which to do so.
1: Premier League teams enter the League Cup tonight, hoping to avoid embarrassment. Highlights include Ipswich facing Leicester, Coventry go to Plymouth, Brentford are also at a Championship side in Birmingham. Leeds travel to Nottingham Forest again, having played there and won 1-0 in the league on Saturday. Manchester City have reached an agreement with Brazilian side Palmeiras over the signing of Alan. The deal for the winger is worth up to £34 million. Lewis Hamilton says his tetchy radio interactions with Ferrari during F1's Dutch Grand Prix were not the best version of himself. Hamilton finished fourth but vented frustration that team bosses did not allow him to pass teammate Charles Leclerc quicker, meaning he was unable to challenge George Russell for third. The seven-time world champion wrote on Instagram that his comments were in the heat of the moment and came out of frustration and caring deeply. And the riders will try to finish today's stage four of cycling's Tour of Spain. A hail storm in the Pyrenees caused the Vuelta to be abandoned yesterday. Heavy weather hit with around 15 miles to go. The riders had to shelter in a hotel as the peloton was pelted.
0: Tetchy, I thought he was.
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0: Who described the other day? One of the listeners described Formula One as posh blokes in go-karts. It was on Sunday in the house, and I thought, I still don't get this. What am I not getting about Formula One? Right, survey for today is 22% of households still have one of these. Paul Jackson says a coal fire outside toilet, says Chris Davis. Oh, imagine that. Morning, Nick. Just out with Dodger before grandkids arrive, says Belinda in Leinster about 20 minutes ago. Is it a house phone? Says Debs. On the right lines. Is it a landline telephone or a video recorder? Says Cindy in Hereford. Again, on the right lines. Survey, a corded phone or a landline? Again, on the right lines, Chris. Morning, Nick and Sunshine Land. Hope you're well. Cloudy and cool here in Gloucester. Is it a VCR? That's a video cassette recorder, everyone. Or a waterbed. Oh, nobody has waterbeds anymore. I mean, we had one years ago, me and the ex-wife had one years ago, but it just drifted apart. Andy says is a landline phone on the right lines. First thought, a house broom or a house phone, says Dave in Brisbane, in Australia. No, but again, You're on the right lines. 07988 60 70 80 is on the Facebook page as well. 22% of households still have one of these. And it is related to the phone. Okay, something to do with the phone. Every so often, a song comes round, you go, have they really run out of lyrics, or is it a complete rip-off? Have a listen to this.

dipping your toe into EVs? Thinking of it. Well, we've got an EV Discovery Day coming up in Hereford on Saturday the 12th of September. It's in Hightown. It's on from 9.30 till 4. It's a Saturday. Join us in Hightown then for the brand new EV Discovery Day, packed with the latest electric cars, expert advice and hands-on tech for anyone curious about making the switch to electric. So if you fancy switching to electric, you need to be in Hereford then. Virtue Volkswagen Hereford will be there. Also Virtue Audi Hereford. Gravel's Kia Hereford. Hartwell Hereford. BYD. And Omada Joe. Anyway, discover the future of energy. It'll be Hightown then, 12th of September. And I think Leon's going to be there doing his little show as well. Leon, go and say hello to Leon. It's the EV Discovery Day then, Hightown, Hereford, Saturday, 12th of September.

0: Biffy Clyro.
1: There's a death away.
0: Green Day before that. Right, 8 minutes to 8. It is Tuesday, 25th of August.

0: This is the Sunshine Survey.
1: All right, 22% of us still have one of these. 22% of people, still have one of these. A fax machine, says Debs. I used to love a fax machine. Morning, Mr. Jones. Dave says, a cracking show. I'm at work in Newport Village today with the right answer. Is it dial-up internet, says Sandra in a sunny lamp. So I'm up early as I had the grandkids today. Oh, well done you. Poor Solar Bradford says, morning, Nick, just checking in from Worcester. Is it a mobile phone? Hashtag a brick. Well, my first mobile phone was massive. It's huge, bigger than my head. Is it a dial-up internet or one of those phones with a circular dial with wrong with numbers? Biggity-biggity-bong, says the metal detectorist. You're thinking of... what's he thinking of? Just a house phone, isn't it? Survey, is it Philly the Sparky? Yeah, getting the right answer. That's it, rotary type phone, says Chris. But your second guess is the right answer, but not necessarily with that thing in it. 22% of people still have one of these in their house.
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1: Yeah, busy on all routes as you're heading in towards Hereford this morning, but it seems to be flowing okay. Homer Road's a little bit busy there. Barrington, busy with the lights there. Busy at Old Stretton. A40 roundabout. Abergavenny Llanfair's looking okay. Ross Hildersley, still got some lights there, going to hold you up this morning. Elsewhere, as usual, traffic is a bit slow. In and around Shrewsbury this morning. M54 if you're heading up towards Telford, looking okay. Gloucester looking okay. Worcester's busy but moving. Spot a problem? 07988 607080. Thank you very much.
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1: Yeah, apparently 22% of households still have a telephone answering machine at home. Well, there you go. I'm scaring myself now. 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
3: The top stories this hour. I'm Sean Moore. Police are still questioning 12 people arrested in connection with Saturday's fatal crash near Middlesbrough. They're also investigating whether five young men killed on the A66 had links to criminal gangs. Meanwhile, a fundraiser for the families of two police officers who died has now collected more than £750,000. Here's Cleveland Police Federation Chair Lauren Somerville.
4: At the heart of this are two families whose loved ones aren't returning home. That is my focus. It's making sure that the rest of my colleagues know I'm here and I'm listening to them.
3: An investigation is underway into several suspected arson incidents across rural Herefordshire. Police were called to the latest fire at a barn in Norton Cannon at around 3 o'clock on Sunday morning. Detectives are asking people in affected communities to report suspicious vehicle individuals and to check any CCTV, doorbell or dashcam footage. Andy Burnham's played guitar with Ukrainian soldiers during his visit to Kyiv. Despite claiming to be out of practice, the footage has been posted to the Prime Minister's social media accounts. During his first overseas trip since taking office, he met troops who brought a guitar along, and the PM was happy to oblige.
5: It's a song by a Manchester band called The Smiths. You know The Smiths?
6: Yeah.
5: It's a song called Rush Home Ruffian.
6: I'm out of practice. A little bit.
3: Improvement work at Linda Vista Gardens in Abergavenny has been completed, with the site also receiving a Green Flag Award. The Welsh Government-funded project has restored views across Castle Meadow, added new planting and introduced information panels about the garden's history and landscape. Monmouthshire County Council says a new conservation plan has also been drawn up to help protect the site in the future. And EasyJet wants to hire more over-50s as cabin crew. The airline's launching a similar recruitment drive to one from 2022, which saw the number of staff in that age bracket more than double. The company claims often people see it as a younger job. That's the latest.
1: I'm sorry, but I'm sure Andy Burnham's got that one wrong. You're going to see the troops. They're at war. Ukraine with Russia at war. He goes and plays The Smiths. You want somebody to cheer him up, surely?
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1: Sing along, everyone. Yes, Evan knows I'm miserable now. Going to be a warm day today. Plenty of sunshine around. 26 degrees we're looking at. 14 overnight. And much the same for tomorrow. Even though we've got an odd shower moving in. Then humid for the rest of the week. It will feel humid as a low pressure gathers, bringing thunderstorms.
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0: Keep that going. Keep that going. Welcome to the quiz of the week that's not been picked up by Channel 4 or Channel 5 or any of the UK bilge channels. Nothing. And it's the show that's not got its own catchphrase, so borrows everybody else's. Who are we borrowing today?
1: By the power of Grayskull.
0: He-Man's. Nice. Oh, over the weekend, you're not going to believe this, over the weekend, I'm just doing what people have told me to try and sell this, you see, by doing maybe a couple of gags, first of all. I'm told to do this. Over the weekend I went to the zoo. There was a baguette in a cage. The keeper told me it was bred in captivity. I know. Says, in a pub the other night, my mate bet me £100 that I couldn't do a butterfly impression. I thought, oh, that's worth a little flutter. Yeah, I know.
2: So I got on the Lizzie line, and there were a couple came to sit opposite me, and the guy immediately got out a yogurt and a metal spoon from home. So this is pre-planned. So I thought, okay, you do you, I won't judge. Look down at my phone. Next time I look up, his partner is...
0: Yeah, what's the partner doing? Come on. So nothing unusual about a guy eating a yogurt, is there? But what was the partner doing, which is slightly unusual, sort of thing you shouldn't be doing. You shouldn't do this on the tube, the Lizzie line, the underground, where nobody talks to each other.
2: Look down at my phone. Next time I look up, his partner is...
0: Yeah, his partner's doing what? It's something you shouldn't do on the tube. 10 minutes, everyone. 10 minutes.
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0: Yeah, it's still slow at the lights at Berrington and also Wall Stretton if you're heading up towards or coming from Shrewsbury this morning. All routes into Hereford looking okay. Slow, but it is moving in most places. Elsewhere, Abergavenny, Llanfoist, looking okay. Look at the lights at Hildersley, going to hold you up if you're heading in that direction. Monmouth, Gibraltar Tunnels, busy, but they are moving. Monmouth itself looks as if it's moving. Cheltenham, Gloucester, moving. Busy everywhere at the moment, but no major problems as far as we can see. If you do spot one, though, 07988 60 70 80. Let me thank you for that before you do it.
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0: Thank you.

0: birthday. Birthdays today. Gene Simmons from Kiss is 77. Rob Halford from Judas Priest is 75 today. Jeff Downes is 74 from Buggles. Elvis Costello, 72 today. And Vivian Campbell from Def Leppard is 64. A lot of rockers today. Yeah. Yeah.
1: Happy birthday to you.
0: Yeah.
1: Happy birthday to you.
0: Yeah.
1: Happy birthday to you.
2: Hot damn right.
0: Let's rock!

0: Judas Priest, everyone.
1: We're not worthy.
0: I know.
1: We're not worthy.
0: I know.
1: We're not worthy.
0: I know.
2: So I got on the Lizzie line, and there were a couple came to sit opposite me, and the guy immediately got out a yoghurt and a metal spoon from home. So this is pre-planned. So I thought, okay, you do you. I won't judge.
3: Okay.
2: Look down at my phone. Next time I look up, his partner is.
3: Now, what's his partner doing? Now, Debs has been on. It's not Debs. It's Sharon the meter reader. Sharon the meter reader has been on. She says, is it? I don't know why I'm laughing at this. Is it saying grace?
4: Good guess. It's not the one we're looking for.
3: Go!
4: No, it's not.
3: Morning, Captain. Is the missing word feeding him? This is Phil painting in Gloucester today. Enjoy your ninth holiday this year. What are you trying to say there, Phil?
2: Look down at my phone. Next time I look up, his partner is...
3: Ninth? How the hell is it nine? I think you'll find it's three. Third. One to go. Wrong, by the way. Missing word. She got out her own metal spoon and started sharing his yoghurt, says Daz the Dinosaur. No. Was she doing yoga, says Chris the Bike. No. Smoking, says Debs. No. Morning, superstar broadcaster. I'm listening from Zante. It's 43 degrees yesterday. 43 degrees yesterday. Last few days, soldering on them. That's definitely soldering, is that so? No, soldering. Soldiering. Is that how you spell it? Might have been soldering.
2: Look down at my phone. Next time I look up, his partner is...
3: Gotta be honest, looks lovely there. No idea about the missing word. However, I was on the tube the other day teaching my dog how to play the trumpet. It went from barking to tooting in 20 minutes. Says Susie, everyone. Susie, who's cracked a funny. She's cracked a funny, everyone. Where's the laughing for that? Yeah, she's in a partly cloudy Wolves today. So let me give you a clue.
2: Look down at my phone. Next time I look up, his partner is...
3: It's something to do with hygiene. All right, something to do with hygiene. We have had somebody very close to the right answer, but not the right answer. So it's something to do with hygiene.
2: So I got on the Lizzie line, and there were a couple came to sit opposite me, and the guy immediately got out a yoghurt... and a metal spoon from home. So this is pre-planned. So I thought, OK, you do you, I won't judge. Look down at my phone. Next time I look up, his partner is...
3: It's something to do with personal hygiene. We're out of time! But it will be back tomorrow for one final go. One final go. Personal hygiene. Something to do with personal hygiene. There you go.
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3: Decent little day. A lot of people saying it was a bit chilly to start. Nesh. It's just you got warm. You got used to the heat, haven't you? So, warm. Sunshine today. 26. Going to be warmer than yesterday. Dry start of the evening. Bit of cloud thickening as we move into Tuesday evening. Overnight 14. Tomorrow, cloudy to start. Maybe the odd shower. Brightening up in the afternoon. 26 again. Then it all changes on Thursday.
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10: Detectives believe five young men who died when they drove the wrong way on the M66 in Middlesbrough may have been involved in organised crime. Two police officers were also killed in the early hours of Saturday morning. 12 people have been arrested. Young adults who've been in care are four times more likely to die than the general population. A government commission reports found once they leave the system at 18, they often lose significant levels of support. An investigation is underway into several suspected arson incidents across rural Herefordshire. Police were called to the latest fire at a barn in Norton Cannon at around 3 o'clock on Sunday morning. Costumes worn by Freddie Mercury are going on show at the V&A in London. The Splendid Things display coincides with what would have been the Queen frontman's 80th birthday.
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3: David Garrett on the sport.
11: Chelsea beat Fulham 3-2 in the Premier League's West London Derby last night. João Pedro scored in the first minute. Record signing Morgan Rogers also netted on his debut. Cole Palmer scored the winner and excelled as he was involved in setting up the other goals and enjoyed playing with his great mate Morgan Rogers. Martin O'Neill has challenged his Celtic team to score and add to their 3-0 lead at Lask in the Champions League playoff tonight. The Celtic manager says just trying to defend would be a mistake. Premier League teams enter the League Cup tonight, hoping to avoid embarrassment. Highlights include Ipswich facing Leicester, Coventry go to Plymouth, Brentford are also at a Championship side in Birmingham. Leeds travel to Nottingham Forest again, having played there and won 1-0 in the league on Saturday. Lewis Hamilton says his tetchy radio interactions with Ferrari during F1's Dutch Grand Prix were not the best version of himself. Hamilton finished fourth but vented frustration that team bosses did not allow him to pass teammate Charles Leclerc quicker, meaning he was unable to challenge George Russell for third. The seven-time world champion wrote on Instagram that his comments were in the heat of the moment and came out of frustration and caring deeply.
3: I wonder what Roy Keane would have to say about that.
12: 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Just get on with the game. Baby.
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3: This is probably one of the hardest bit of a hits we've ever done. Most people go, who sees that every day? This is. Again, I will tip my cap in the direction. Anybody gets this right.

Any ideas what that is? 07988 6078. Again, as I said, I will tip my cap in the direction of anybody that gets the right answer. One more time for the people at the back.

don't mind, but I have been thumbing through a contract here. Just for it's a Tuesday contract. They're a bit difficult, the Tuesday ones, aren't they? There's a lot of I's to dot and T's to cross. But I'm pretty sure, I've not got the end of it yet, but I'm pretty sure Mark will be here at 10 o'clock. And Chris will probably take the reins at 2. Probably, yeah. Mark will confirm that when he's on later, but I know Mark will be here at 10. I've just seen him. Anyway, how you getting on with this? Absolute stinker. Morning, Richard on the Dell. Ah, guess what? I can't read that out. In this woke world we live in, I can't read that out. He goes on to say, I want to know, are you related to Gerald? That's an in-house joke, that is. Hi, Nick. Says Lou in a cloudy Monmouth today with the right answer. Well done, Lou. And Cindy in Hereford, well done you. And CDB getting the right answer. Well done. Amanda. Hello, Amanda. You all right? Good. Hey, Mr. Nick, says Debs. Do I need to change my name to Debs? As I heard you say another Debs today. Is it Angels by Robbie Williams? This is from Debs 1. No, it's definitely not that. Roger getting the right answer this morning. A lot of people getting the right answer. I thought this would be difficult.

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1: I am surprised how many people get the right answer. Angels, Robbie Williams says Jack at war with mosquitoes in Portugal. And he goes on to swear at them. He called them. Really? It's not Robbie Williams and Angels. Shed Draggers, have a good holiday. Not going yet. Last day tomorrow. So I'll be obviously making sure you're all right before I go. Canny Lad, get the right answer this morning. Well done to you. Les and Jenny's in Benel Medina. You're not having trouble with mosquitoes, are you? Gilbert. Well done, Gilbert. Gilbert Carter getting the right answer on our bit of a hit today. First time texter, Gilbert. Are you first time? We'll have a day of first-time texters.
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1: Everywhere busy, especially Barrington with the lights there, and all Stretton got the lights as well. Coming into Hereford is busy, but it is moving. Much the same Cheltenham, Gloucester. Shrewsbury and Telford looking okay. A40 roundabout busy at Abergavenny and Llanfaes. Monmouth looking a little bit busy. 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
1: 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I did. Here it is. Yes. Where are we starting?
7: Morning, Nick.
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7: West Bears Duo here. Mm. Today's bit of a hit.
1: Yes.
7: R-E-S-B-Buggy.
1: Yes.

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3: Nick, Al's Private Hire, checking in here from another sunny start in Vegas.
0: Yeah.
3: Bit of a hit today, mate. REO Speedwagon. And
0: yeah, go on.
3: I'm gonna keep on loving you if it's the only thing I ever do. I don't wanna sleep. I just wanna keep on loving you. Have a great day. Bye now.
0: See you later.
1: Good morning, Nick.
0: Hello.
1: Hope you're having a wonderful morning.
0: Asper.
1: Waldo here.
0: Hello, Waldo.
1: Bit of a hit this morning.
0: Yeah.
1: The fantastic REO Speedwagon.
0: Yes.
1: And keep on loving you.
0: Nice.
1: Have a great day.
0: You have a better one.
1: Bye-bye.
0: See ya.
4: Morning, Nick.
0: Hiya.
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0: Yes.
4: Bit of a hit.
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4: Councils and housing associations in England are going to get a share of almost £10 billion to build new affordable homes. The cash is the first wave of funding from a £39 billion programme launched under Sir Keir Starmer last year. More than 73,000 houses will be built. Here's the Housing Minister, Matthew Pennycook.
5: The proportions of money going to social rent in this programme dwarfs anything that previous governments have done. This is a serious plan. Of course, we've got more to do. I've got 29,000 people on the council housing waiting list in my own borough. The need is really acute out there.
4: An investigation is underway into several suspected arson incidents across rural Herefordshire. Police were called to the latest fire at a barn in Norton Cannon at around 3 o'clock on Sunday morning. Detectives are asking people in affected communities to report suspicious vehicle individuals and to check any CCTV, doorbell or dashcam footage. Andy Burnham's played guitar with Ukrainian soldiers during his visit to Kyiv. Despite claiming to be out of practice, the footage has been posted to the Prime Minister's social media accounts. During his first overseas trip since taking office, he met troops who brought a guitar along, and the PM was happy to oblige.
6: It's a song by a Manchester band called The Smiths. You know The Smiths?
7: Yeah.
6: It's a song called Rush Home Ruffian.
7: I'm out of practice.
4: Improvement work at Linda Vista Gardens in Abergavenny has been completed, with the site also receiving a Green Flag Award. The Welsh Government-funded project has restored views across Castle Meadow, added new planting and introduced information panels about the garden's history and landscape. Monmouthshire County Council says a new conservation plan has also been drawn up to help protect the site in the future. And car breakdowns caused by computer problems have more than doubled since 2020. The AA says it now deals with more than 36,000 a year, with faults affecting everything from headlights and wipers to windows and central locking. Issues with the onboard computer, specifically the body control model, now rank among the top five reasons for call-outs. That's the latest.
8: What about blowers? Are they in there?
9: 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Get British beef quarter pounders, white rolls, baby leaf salad, cheese slices and tomato ketchup all for under a super £6. That's flipping amazing value from Aldi. Which cheapest supermarket 2025?
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10: Yeah, decent day today. After a bit of a cool start in places, it will warm up. A bit warmer than yesterday, actually. 26 we're looking at. Hazy sunshine this afternoon. Dry start of the evening. Bit of cloud thickening. Possibly bringing some showers overnight. Thundery showers. 14 we're looking at. And then cloudy for Wednesday with the odd shower. That'll lift. Sunshine in the afternoon. 26. All change for Thursday.
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10: Well, I'm not messing around here today. Not messing around. I'm just going to play a bunch of songs from one particular year. You guess the year. I'll then give a question related to the year. You answer the question. That's it. That's all we need to do. And then mark the quality of the broadcast out of 10. I've also put on the Facebook page the posting for the flashback. You can mark on there if you like.
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10: Oh, and don't forget to praise me.

Well, I thought it was a wonderful start. A wonderful start today. Toya, It's a Mystery. Depeche Mode, I Just Can't Get Enough on the flashback. And Madness and Shut Up! To this from the Four Tops. When She Was My Girl on the flashback. But what was the year?

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1: Morning again, says Dave at work in Newport Village. REO Speedwagon, it was. Well done, you. Jen in Lembury said Angels, Robbie Williams. Have a good day. Well, I insist you have a better one. Was it REO Speedwagon? And keep on loving you, says Roger. Morning, Nick, says Shirley in Tewkesbury. Another fab one it's going to be today. Got REO Speedwagon this morning. Bit of a hit, was it? REO Speedwagon, says Sharon the meter reader. Keep on loving you, REO Speedwagon, says Rich this morning. Chris Parry got it right as well. Morning, Nick. Pauline Froome's Hill got the right answer. A bit of a hit today. Was it Live and Let Die by Wings, says Daz the Dinosaur? Or Robbie Williams and Angels? That's what Mookow said. No, wasn't it? REO Speedwagon, says Sally. Well done. Darren from Withington, he got REO Speedwagon as well. Wrong year on this one. You got the wrong year there. And, oh, look at this. AJ is about 10 years out already. 10 years.
0: We have to go back in time. 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
1: Big royal wedding in this year. Prince Charles married Lady Diana Spencer at St. Paul's Cathedral on July 29th, watched by 750 million people globally. I know exactly where I was. I was only a babe in arms, but it was at the... Was it the, the Rialto, was it, in Benidorm? Going back to Benidorm again. It was the closest hotel to the Rio Park, it was. Right at the back, where there were no other hotels. Assassination attempts on President Ronald Reagan and John Paul II. They both survived separate shooting attacks. The IBM personal computer made its market debut. Widespread summer riots broke out in Brixton, Toxteth and other English urban areas amid high unemployment. Bucks Fizz won the Eurovision Song Contest in Dublin, Ireland, with Making Your Mind Up Cricket. England became the first team this century to win a cricket test match after the follow-on when they beat Australia by 18 runs at Headingley. The first 24-hour video music channel, MTV, was launched in this year. The first time we saw music television. In fact, it was launched in the States. The question is, everybody should know the answer to this. This is it's a pop quiz question. It's a pub quiz question. So MTV launched in the States in this year. What was the first video shown on MTV in America when it launched in this year? Okay, what was the first video shown on MTV in America in this year? 07988 607080. Go.
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I'm having a problem with Velcro this morning. Trouble ripping the old skirt off here. Dawn and Charles in a sunny Kington. They're going to Borth today. They got the right answer. Claire's in a Brighton, windy Cheltenham today. Gareth and Glenn at GWL Carpentry and Building. 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Double ka-ching there. Hang on. Managed to get my skirt off now. And a double ka-ching. Well done. Have a good holiday in Lanzarote, says Angie, Churchland in Gloucester. I ain't going there.

0: glad you've been back on from Gloucester. So sorry, I thought you were going there. No, you've been giving duff information there. I'm not going to tell you exactly where I'm going, but it starts with core and ends in foo. See if we can work it out. Bonus points. Right, 9:31.
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0: Oh, and you're stuck with me for one more day anyway. Right, give me the year. And what was the first video that was played on MTV when it launched in the States in this year? Morning, Sizzlinders. How are you? How's the door going? Deb's getting the right answer. Well done. Hi, Nick. Hope you're well. As well as I can be. Have a good day. Can you do a big shout out to my dad, Jeremy, who's working hard on the farm? Any chance you can play some ELO, says Bex and Bentley, the noisy Jack Russell. Bex and Bentley, the noisy Jack Russell. Again, it's from Bex, who's forgotten that this is not a request show, but actually some ELO is coming up. So point it in your dad's direction. Well done to Trish. Well done, Trish, getting the right answer. It was the year I got married, said Rose. Well done. Phil McKenna, Barrow Pond Saw in Leicestershire. 10 out of 10 for another super witty show. Why, thanks for that, Phil. I can't remember who sung it. It says David Michelle in Lions Hall today. Got the right answer. Google it. That'll help.
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4: Oh, that's it. 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

0: for Bex's dad. There you go.
1: You can have that one. Morning, Nick. We lived in Kowloon in Hong Kong and remember the Charles and Diana wedding street parade. This is the Gornmeister General. Well done with the right answer. Great show, by the way. Oh, thanks. Gloucester Boys getting the right answer and a 10 out of 10 for the show. What? Thanks. Kim Wilde now. Look at

Kim Wilde, Kids in America. Hey, and don't forget, if you fancy going to see Kim Wilde, save us. Performing at the AMP in Hereford, Wednesday, August the 26th. We've got half-price tickets, go and see. Go and get some while they're hot. SunshineRadio.co.uk. Go and look on the Savers page. They're there. They're there. 18 to 10. Let's borrow the blokes from Kim Wilde's Kids in America and chuck them in with Tenpole Tudor.

Mitch is in Staunton today. All right, Mitch, how's it going? Why, answer. An easy one, says Darren in Withington. Chris Parry. Great show, I'm loving it. 10 out of 10 from me. Why, thanks for that. Mark Redmond's in Leinster with the right answer. Susie's in Wolverhampton with the right answer. Janie Poon, Chloe, Queen, Astrid coming into Ludlow. OMG, I can't tell you how happy we are. Have you back where you belong. Fantastic tunes, keep them coming. Boston show, cheers. Brian's in Yarpole with the right answer. And now, AJ getting the right answer.

Hey, great Kirsty MacColl. There's a guy in a chip shop last night when I went and got me kebab, but he swore he was Elvis. Sorry, MacColl, what can I get you? I'm not sure about you. I'll just have a kebab, please.

0: Pauline in Froome's Hill getting the right answer. 20 out of 10 today. I was 15 in this year just finding my feet. Girlfriends, etc. Says Jasper in Coldford. Well done, you. Paul's in Dundee today. Brilliant show as always. Why, thanks. Any chance you can wish my mum and dad, Pam and Roy from Kingston, a very happy wedding anniversary today, says Manda. Yeah, happy anniversary. You can have all of these. Have all of these. Have a great day.
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0: Dave in Las Vegas, great tunes, right answer. By the way, you can now comment on the Facebook page if you like, on the flashback on there, you know. You can mark on there if you like. Church down in Gloucester, that's where Angie is. She says, where am I going? It starts with C and ends in Orfu. I've got to be honest with you today. I've been slightly naked doing the flashback today because I got a blister on my foot. So I took my shoes off today. Blister on the bottom of my foot. That's not good, is it? 1981 on the flashback today. And well done if you said Video Killed the Radio Star by the Buggles.
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3: From the Sky News Centre at 10. A report warning young adults leaving care are around four times more likely to die than the general population. The study, which was commissioned by the government, says it's a national tragedy. It found there's a so-called care cliff, with people often left alone without a safety net. Andy McCulloch's son Joash took his own life.
4: In the November, he had a suicide attempt, took an overdose, ended up in hospital, and then was discharged without a psych review, without a referral, without anyone letting social services even know.
3: Rumours about migrant housing are being blamed for tensions and violence in Glasgow. There have been protests and vigilante attacks outside homes, sparked by suggestions foreign residents are skipping waiting lists. The city is dealing with a shortage of affordable properties. David Bookbinder from Glasgow and West of Scotland Forum of Housing Associations insists no one is jumping the queue.
5: In Glasgow, around between 15 and 20% of homes each year are allocated to refugees. Refugees, I can absolutely assure you, are not treated any differently.
3: The Police Federation of England and Wales wants action by social media companies against young people who are sensationalising dangerous driving. A crash in Teesside killed seven people, including two police officers, very early on Saturday. Prosecutors are deciding whether to bring charges against a man in his 80s following an investigation into claims of sexual assault by the late Harrods owner Mohammed Al-Fayed. Detectives have sent a file of evidence to the CPS. Millions of women are being invited to order at-home screening kits for cervical cancer. Those in England who haven't attended appointments will be able to use them to collect a sample and post it back to a lab. And more than 7 million tenpence coins bearing the King's portrait are entering circulation for the first time. The Royal Mint says they're being released from today due to increased demand. The design's part of a collection which reflects Charles's passion for conservation. That's the latest. I'm Jenny Barsby.
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8: Staying mostly dry with spells of warm sunshine, but turning hazy through the afternoon in Herefordshire. 26 Celsius your tops and 14 for tonight. Morning.

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1: It's Madonna and Kylie. There's something very scary going on there. They're starting to morph. Have you noticed? If you've seen the video, you look at them and you go, oh, yeah. Anyway, hello, how are you? Hope you're okay. It's 14 minutes past 10. Welcome to Tuesday. Last night, I did a roast dinner because I didn't get a chance on Sunday. So I did a roast dinner last night, which is like a Monday roast. Why not? There's always room for a roast dinner. And Sam the dog didn't want to leave the kitchen when we first got him, because he's from Romania as a rescue dog. He didn't understand what a roast potato was, and he was offended by them. Now, as soon as he can smell them in the oven, yeah, he's not going anywhere until he's had a little roast dinner. All right, anyway, hope you're okay. Welcome to Tuesday. Should be Tea Tuesday. Got Tom Jones and the Phonics lined up. Ryan Paris, bit of Jess Glynn. Chris asked me what got up to last night. Apart from that, I can't really remember. We ended up watching a bit of YouTube here and there and just lounging about. Been a nice warm sort of day. Another warm sort of day as well today. That's it. It's a really cohesive opening link, this one, isn't it? I'm all over the place. Right, stick around. Off to the 90s after 12 and a What's the Story for you coming too.
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I'm looking at my girlfriend, she just passed out on the floor. I've seen so many things I ain't never seen before.

0: soon. It's Jess Glynn, Sunshine Radio, All I Am. 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Today's What's the Story? It's weighing time at the zoo. More details in 15 minutes after Outkast, Colour Me Bad and Stella Lefty.
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0: Made it back from the loo just in time. Stella Lefty, there's Boston at Sunshine Radio. Right, today's What's the Story? It's 10:41, by the way. Off to the zoo, where they've been weighing the animals. And I'm not kidding here. Capybaras and penguins and, in fact, 10,000 animals have been put on the scales for London Zoo's annual weigh-in, which took place on Monday. How they managed to get it all done on one day, I have no idea. Anyway, that's your What's the Story. They've been weighing the animals at London Zoo. Make of that what you will, but I'll want a song suggestion in just over half an hour.
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2: Rock and Roll Bingo's coming to Madley, and that's the Village Hall on Saturday the 5th of September. 6 o'clock start, obviously, loads of classic hits for you to sing along with and play bingo at the same time. 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
0: Andrew.

Mark Edwards in the morning. We're cool for the summer. Playing the songs that make you feel good. This is Sunshine Radio.

quite like the previous version. Well, the most recent version, of course, which is Count Binface. You'll find it on YouTube, yeah? You got the feeling that I wanna feel. Put in Mr. C, Count Binface, and you'll see. Including the video they made as well.

0: Real Love, Clean Bandit, Nice Stick Around, Alex Warren on the way, The Zootons, Gracie Abrams, and today's What's the Story involving the animals at London Zoo.
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3: From the Sky News Centre at 11. A report has found young adults who leave care have a death rate nearly four times higher than other people their age. The government-commissioned review concluded they're often left alone with no safety net, leading to catastrophic consequences. Minister for Children and Families, Josh McAllister, says change is desperately needed.
4: The approach that I'm really determined to take is to change what the focus of care is, so that first amongst anything else is building a tribe of loving relationships around young people when they're in care.
3: Victims' families say they're absolutely floored after the trial of the alleged Lockerbie bomb maker was postponed in the US again. Lawyers say they want to examine new evidence. Rumours of migrants jumping the queue for social housing in Glasgow are being blamed for tensions and violence in the city.
5: To think that, you know, we're going to stand back and accept that, we won't. It's scary. You don't know who's moving in next door to you.
6: That was a symptom of people just boiling over. That was just, had enough. This isn't about far right, far left. This is about the facts.
3: In some cases, houses with foreign tenants have been attacked. Authorities in Glasgow, which has a shortage of affordable properties, have denied refugees are being prioritised. Millions of women across England are able to order at-home cervical cancer screening from today. The kits are being made available to women who haven't attended in-person appointments. A yellow weather alert for thunderstorms is due to come into force for parts of England in the early hours. The Met Office is warning of flash flooding for central and eastern parts from 3am until 10pm tomorrow. Car breakdowns caused by computer problems have more than doubled since 2020. The AA says it now deals with more than 36,000 faults a year, affecting things like headlights, windows and central locking. And Tottenham have completed the signing of forward Savio from Manchester City. The Brazil international, who was previously known as Savinho, moves to North London in a deal which could rise to £85 million. That's the latest. I'm Jenny Barsby.
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0: Staying mostly dry with spells of warm sunshine, but turning hazy through the afternoon in Herefordshire. 26 Celsius your tops and 14 for tonight. 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
0: We're going to the zoo. You can come too. Monday, yesterday, capybaras and penguins were amongst 10,000 animals that were put on the scales at London Zoo's annual weigh-in. They do it every year, that's why it's annual. It took place on Monday. It saw every single mammal, bird, reptile, fish and invertebrate put on the scales and weighed in their annual audit. So we got a picture of some penguins on some scales. Quite fascinated by it. that's on the Sunshine Facebook page. I need a song suggestion. Something that's been a well-known UK top 40 hit single, and it's the song title we want, the single's title, since 1980, that can act like an audio headline that I can play in about half an hour's time. It's in your hands. So, thinking caps on, 07988 607080 is our WhatsApp number. You can stick it up on the Sunshine Facebook page where you can see the penguins on the scales. Whilst you're having a bit of a think on that, I'll give you some Mid-Jaw, Harry Styles coming up, and some Take That.
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0: Let's take that. It's the flood. Oh, I've got a bruise on the back of my hand. How did I do that? It's Take That and the Flood at Sunshine 11:28. 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
0: Well, round one. Capybaras and penguins are amongst 10,000... Why am I yawning? I'm so sorry. 10,000 animals put on the scales at London Zoo. It's their annual weigh-in. Took place yesterday. Every mammal, bird, reptile, fish and invertebrate were put on the scales. Best of luck with the lions there. How do you get a lion to get on the scales, Anne? Right, let's see what you come up with. I've just closed WhatsApp. That was clever. Let's see what you've got for me this morning on the WhatsApps. Alright, Ed is first in this morning. Lip Up Fatty by the Bad Manners. We're not suggesting that any of them are overweight. He Ain't Heavy, He's My Brother by the Hollies, which came back out in about 89, I think it was, wasn't it? Morning to Steve Williams in Gloucester. Quite a few. Savage Garden's Animal Song. Depeche Mode, Everything Counts. Beautiful South, Perfect 10. Get the Balance Right, Depeche Mode, very good. Size of a Cow, Wonder Stuff. Reverend and the Makers, Heavyweight Champion of the World. Animal Song, Savage Garden, says Cindy in Hereford. What's the Story? He Ain't Heavy, He's My Brother. The Hollies. Trish suggesting that one. Mr. O, One by One by Cher. Very good, because they would be. All the Small Things, Blink 182. So Mr. O also suggesting that one, although some of them are big things like lions. Keep them coming. 07988 607080. Hang on a minute. Let's finish with Julie Felix. Mama's taking.

0: 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Now firmly on the map after our feature on the Hotel Inspector this year. 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

0: course you can, Toss. How's that tour going then, girls? Yeah. Enough said about that, I think.
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0: So it was weighing day at the zoo yesterday, the annual audit of the weight of all the animals. 10,000 in total, everything from, well, ants, I suppose, to lions, were all put on the scales, or however they managed to do it, to weigh everybody at London Zoo. Shall I have a bit more Julie Felix again? Just because I like it.
3: Mama's taking us to the zoo tomorrow.
4: Yeah.
3: Zoo tomorrow.
4: Yeah.
3: Zoo tomorrow.
4: Oh, yeah.
3: Mama's taking us to the zoo tomorrow. We can stay all day. We're going to the zoo. Zoo, zoo.
0: It's like Junior Choice all over again.
3: You can come too, too, too. We're going to the zoo.
0: Yes. Right, we've got a good song suggestion that I think we're going to lock in a second. Let's look at some more here. Hello to Molly and Tracy at Bradford's. They're going Hungry Like the Wolf by Duran Duran. Morning to the Dazzler, who says, what about Run DMC and It's Tricky? It's quite good, actually. A lot of you suggested, and we're not going with the weight ones, you went with the Animal Song by Savage Garden. I suppose I should put it in there. Kudos to Steve Williams, who said Get the Balance Right by Depeche Mode. I'm also going to throw in Mr. O's suggestion, One by One from Cher, because you are going to do them individually. So we'll have Cher and we'll have the Animal Song Savage Garden. Thank you for your suggestions this morning.
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0: Two today on What's the Story Then, one by one from Cher and the Animals song Savage Garden. Nice one. We'll play again tomorrow. Yeah. Yeah.
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0: Rock and roll bingo is coming to Madley, and that's the village hall on Saturday the 5th of September. 6 o'clock start, obviously. 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

0: Katy Perry. Right, we're off to the 90s next. It's The Usual Thing. What we got lined up today, Lutricia McNeil, The Real McCoy, and an absolute gem from Roxette. Stick around.
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3: From the Sky News Centre at midday. There's a warning, young people leaving care face a dangerous drop in support when they turn 18. A government review has found the death rate among care leavers aged up to 24 is around four times higher than the general population. It says some are left alone with no safety net as support falls away. Anaila Anwar's from the charity Become and says one role is vital.
4: We would hope that personal advisors are allocated through that key transition period of 16 to 18, someone that they can call and can have in their corner when they feel isolated, when they need advice about a job interview, when they don't know how to pay a particular bill for the first time.
3: A man has died after crashing his car during a police pursuit in Warwickshire. His Audi hit another vehicle in Stratford yesterday evening, leaving a woman with critical injuries. A three-year-old boy seriously hurt after falling into a crocodile enclosure at a zoo in Cambridgeshire 2 months ago is out of hospital. In an online post, his parents say they can now focus on his rehabilitation at home. Authorities in Glasgow have denied refugees are being prioritised for social housing. The misinformation has led to violence and tensions in the city, which has a shortage of affordable properties. It's being described as a game changer for cervical screening. Millions of women across England can now order self-testing kits, which they can use at home. Athena Lamnasos, chief executive of Eve Appeal, a gynaecological cancer charity, says this will make a real difference.
5: It's very important, even if you are vaccinated, that you continue to attend screening when called. But there's a huge unvaccinated population who also need to attend screening. And that's what we're hoping that this home testing option will really offer.
3: Following on from the heat waves, we're now being warned about the possibility of flash flooding. A yellow alert for thunderstorms is due to come into force across central and eastern England at 3 a.m. tomorrow. Another yellow alert for storms covering Wales and central England has been issued for Thursday. That's the latest. I'm Jenny Barsby.
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0: Staying mostly dry with spells of warm sunshine, but turning hazy through the afternoon in Herefordshire. 26 Celsius your tops and 14 for tonight.
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0: Fading Like a Flower, Roxette. That was your Nothing But 90s today. Real McCoy in the middle, Another Night, nice one. Do it again tomorrow, shall we?
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0: Hey, it's tomorrow night, Kinwell Please, at the Amp, at the Courtyard, and there are just a couple of tickets left through Sunshine Savers, and you can go see her and her band for 25 quid each. Not bad, eh? Pretty good. Get over to sunshinesavers.co.uk right now and cash in on that one, plus loads of other brilliant deals that you can get there for not just events, of which we have plenty, but also things you can do with the family. You've still got another couple of weeks to keep the kids entertained during the holidays. Maybe go paddle boarding with them, or maybe you want to take them to the Waterworks Museum. You could go adventure golfing at JDR karting, or maybe you just want to buy them a Sunshine Radio mug. They're on there, and the flasks too, at sunshinesavers.co.uk. Stick around. On the way, we'll check in on the sport. We'll also play the UK's number one.
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0: Staying mostly dry with spells of warm sunshine, but turning hazy through the afternoon in Herefordshire. 26 Celsius your tops and 14 for tonight.
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9: Rugby league legend Sir Billy Boston has died aged 92. The Welshman became the first player in the sport's history to be knighted when he was awarded the honour by King Charles last year. Sir Billy scored 24 tries in 31 appearances for Great Britain and was part of the World Cup winning side in 1960. Graham Dott has been removed from World Snooker's Hall of Fame after being found guilty of sexually abusing two children. The 2006 champion, who denied the charges, was convicted yesterday at the High Court in Glasgow and will be sentenced next month. The sport's governing body revoked Dot's membership at an emergency board meeting last night. Cole Palmer says he feels back to his best after playing a starring role in Chelsea's opening 3-2 victory over Fulham in the Premier League. He set up João Pedro's goal after just 31 seconds before scoring himself in the second half. It was Palmer's first competitive game since being left out of England's World Cup squad. Sir Kenny Dalglish and Karen Carney have been given the Professional Footballers Association Merit Awards for 2026 in recognition of their contribution to the sport. Scotland's most capped player, Sir Kenny, won 6 league titles and 3 European Cups with Liverpool before going on to a successful managerial career. Carney played 144 times for England and led a review of the women's game in 2023.

0: It's the Kaisers. Nice one. Nice one, brother. It's Mark at Sunshine. Hope you're okay. Welcome to Tuesday.
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0: think we've got more dancing coming up after the news for one, because the Sister Sisters, Sigala and Prosper and Clooney are all lined up. Get your dancing pants on.
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3: From the Sky News Centre at 1. A man has died and a woman sustained life-threatening injuries after two cars crashed following a police chase in Warwickshire. Cam Hall reports.
4: Police say they started pursuing a black Audi after it failed to stop in Stratford just before 5:30pm yesterday. The chase ended 6 minutes later when the car struck a white Ford Puma. The male Audi driver was pronounced dead at the scene, while the Ford driver, a woman in her 70s, is in hospital with critical injuries. The Warwickshire Force has referred itself to the police watchdog.
3: A report's warning young care leavers are around four times more likely to die than other people their age. The government commissioned studies found they're often left alone with no safety net. The report's author, Ashley John Baptiste, was in care himself and shares his experience.
5: I had to leave my foster home at 18 years old. And I remember going to the living room where I had a mattress because I couldn't afford a bed frame, so I just stayed on the mattress on the living room floor. And just that sense of being alone.
3: A three-year-old boy seriously injured in a zoo's crocodile enclosure is out of hospital and back home in Cambridgeshire. Police were called in June following allegations he'd been thrown into the water. A man arrested on suspicion of attempted murder was later assessed as unfit for interview. Violent protests and vigilante attacks in Glasgow are being blamed on rumours and misinformation about migrants skipping the queue for housing. Scotland's biggest city is at the centre of an affordable homes shortage. Millions of women across England are able to order at-home cervical cancer screening from today. The kits are being made available to women who haven't attended in-person appointments. We're now being warned about the possibility of flash flooding. A yellow alert for thunderstorms is due to come into force across central and eastern England at 3 a.m. tomorrow. And rugby league legend Sir Billy Boston has died at the age of 92. The Welshman became the first player in sports history to be knighted when he was awarded the honour by King Charles last year. That's the latest. I'm Jenny Barsby.
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0: Staying mostly dry with spells of warm sunshine, but turning hazy through the afternoon in Herefordshire. 26 Celsius your tops and 14 for tonight.

0: Nick hates today. Nick absolutely hates today. Today is his worst nightmare.
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0: I just suddenly hear the drilling behind me then. Hang on, can you hear this? Yeah, that's drilling. Outside the wall. It's National Banana Split Day today. He hates bananas. National Banana Split Day. One day I'm going to leave a load of bananas all over the studio and he'll just have a complete freak out. Also, it's National Park Service Day. Whiskey Sour Day in America. No. Nah, brandy, yes, I can do. Whiskey just is a no, thank you. Also, National Fishing Month and Belgian Beer Week. We can all go for that. Hey, won't be long, will it, before everyone's off to Munich for Oktoberfest? I've never done it. I don't know if I'd want to be honest. Beer's so bloating, and when you've got those massive steins of them, it's like, oh, it'd be too much. And then, of course, you'd go on a fairground ride, and then you'd vomit everywhere. You could just see it would be a disaster. Right, Chris, on the way after two, stick around for Gnarls Barkley and Little Mix in a mo.
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0: It's having a right resurgence, isn't she? Especially after John Lewis and the ad at Christmas. Alice in Limerick, Where Love Lives, 127. Scouting for Girls are on the way. Plus, Anastasia and George Ezra. And we'll have a look at the sport in a moment.
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7: Rugby league legend Sir Billy Boston has died, aged 92. The Welshman became the first player in the sport's history to be knighted when he was awarded the honour by King Charles last year. Sir Billy scored 24 tries in 31 appearances for Great Britain and was part of the World Cup winning side in 1960. Graham Dott has been removed from World Snooker's Hall of Fame after being found guilty of sexually abusing two children. The 2006 champion, who denied the charges, was convicted yesterday at the High Court in Glasgow and will be sentenced next month. The sport's governing body revoked Dott's membership at an emergency board meeting last night. Cole Palmer says he feels back to his best after playing a starring role in Chelsea's opening 3-2 victory over Fulham in the Premier League. He set up João Pedro's goal after just 31 seconds before scoring himself in the second half. It was Palmer's first competitive game since being left out of England's World Cup squad. Sir Kenny Dalglish and Karen Carney have been given the Professional Footballers Association Merit Awards for 2026 in recognition of their contribution to the sport. Scotland's most capped player, Sir Kenny, won 6 league titles and 3 European Cups with Liverpool before going on to a successful managerial career. Carney played 144 times for England and led a review of the women's game in 2023.
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0: off heading your way.
1: Paradise, George Ezra, it's Mark Edwards at Sunshine on 143. How's the summer holidays been, by the way? Have you been away? Did you go and have a week in Spain? Have you had 2 weeks away? Or have you done what's now called micro breaks, the microcation? Forget the staycation, the microcation has been the thing, apparently, this summer. More than 4 in 10 Brits prefer several microcations instead of one annual holiday, apparently. This is a poll of 2,000 people, said they'd rather spend the money, put the money on one big getaway. They'd rather have multiple tiny breaks through the year. Now, Simon, who works here, is away this week, and he's having microcations. So it's obviously a cool thing. Definitely a cool thing. Unlike that drilling in the background, which is putting me off here.
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2: We'll hope Family Fete is on August Bank Holiday, including laser clay shooting, also Reptomania for the kids and creepy crawlies. 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I've been

0: Kravitz.
1: It's Fly Away. No, apparently not. You're having a microcation instead, or at least four. Right, Spandau Ballet, to cut a long story short, at Sunshine, and then Chris for your afternoon.

0: Hello, Bali. To cut a long story short. Cut a long song slightly short by about 30 seconds. All right, here's Chris.
1: Hello, Mark.
0: I will catch you tomorrow. Enjoy the rest of your Tuesday. Chippy Tea Tuesday, Chris.
2: Oh, yeah.
0: Oh, yeah.
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5: From the Sky News Centre at 2, police investigating a crash on Teesside are questioning a further 5 people, including on suspicion of participating in organised crime. 17 people have now been arrested. 2 men have been charged with drugs and weapons offences. 2 officers were among 7 people who died when their vehicle was hit by a Volkswagen being driven the wrong way down the A66 on Saturday. Lauren Somerville's chair of the Cleveland Police Federation.
6: At the heart of this are 2 families whose loved ones aren't returning home. That is my focus. It's making sure that the rest of my colleagues know I'm here and I'm listening to them.
5: A man has died and a woman suffered life-threatening injuries after 2 cars crashed following a police chase in Warwickshire. Yesterday's collision in Stratford is being investigated. There's a warning young people leaving care face a dangerous drop in support when they turn 18. A government review has found the death rate among care leavers aged up to 24 is around 4 times higher than the general population. It says some are left alone with no safety net as support falls away. Anela Anwar is from the charity Become and says one role is vital.
7: We would hope that personal advisors are allocated through that key transition period of 16 to 18, someone that they can call and can have in their corner when they feel isolated, when they need advice about a job interview, when they don't know how to pay a particular bill for the first time.
5: A 3-year-old boy who was seriously injured in a crocodile enclosure at a zoo in Cambridgeshire 3 months ago is back home from hospital. A man arrested on suspicion of attempted murder was later deemed unfit for interview. Millions of women in England can order at-home cervical cancer screening kits from today. They're being offered to women who haven't attended their in-person appointments. And there's a warning of possible flash flooding with thunderstorms forecast across parts of England. A yellow weather warning comes into force across central and eastern areas at 3 a.m. tomorrow. That's the latest. I'm Faye Rowley.
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9: We can expect a few isolated showers this afternoon in Monmouth, Ledbury and Abergavenny, but it'll turn dry and bright later in the day, the high up to 26 degrees. Tomorrow's going to begin sunny with a few cloudy spells, but scattered heavy and thundery showers will arrive in the afternoon. The high also up to 26.

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0: Langley, Choosing Texas, which has now spent an incredible 19 weeks at number one on the American Billboard chart. In fact, the only person who spent more weeks at number one in American chart history is Mariah Carey with All I Want for Christmas Is You, which spent 22 weeks at the top. And no doubt, Ella Langley will break that record in the next month. So, how are you then? Hope your day's going well. I've had a rather busy morning sorting out the music for our Bank Holiday Monday. Now, in case you weren't aware, this coming Bank Holiday, we're having a whole day's worth of Bank Holiday bangers, classic floor fillers and sing-along anthems all day long. So if you're out in the car and you're going somewhere on Bank Holiday Monday, make sure you've got us on. But if you're staying at home and you're doing a spot of DIY or housework, make sure you've got the radio on so we can soundtrack your Bank Holiday Monday in style. Anyway, on the show today, all the usual stuff, the Facebook focus group, Who's the Baby, another battle for you to vote on, and the best music anywhere. Lined up and ready to go next, I'm taking you back to 1970 with a classic rock anthem from Free.
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I only discovered this the other day, but that song, Pet Shop Boys, covering The Village People Go West, was the first CD single my other half ever bought. Big hit in the summer of 1993, and more 90s classics like that. Saturday nights from 6 with Gary King on Totally 90s. Right, let me tell you about our battle for this Tuesday. Now, today, it's National Banana Split Day. The dessert that blends together the perfect flavour of bananas with the rich sweet flavour of the ice cream, topped with whipped cream and anything else you want to put on it. So today's the day we celebrate this amazing treat and gives us a perfect excuse to indulge in it. So we're marking National Banana Split Day with our Battle of the Bananas. Whoever gets the most votes, of course, wins the battle and gets played in full at 5. But who are you going for? Well, you could opt for Gwen Stefani and Hollaback Girl.

0: Who are you going for today, then? On National Banana Split Day with our Battle of the Bananas, Donovan, Mellow Yellow, or Gwen Stefani, Hollaback Girl? Get your votes in. 079-88-60-70-80. And on the way next, a tune that was huge in 1995.
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0: Okay. Let me tell you all about our Facebook Focus Group for this Tuesday afternoon. Remember, you can get involved. You can post on the Sunshine Radio Facebook or Instagram pages, or you can WhatsApp me in the studio, 07988 60 70 80. And today, it's all about pets. Because I want to know, what's the best pet name you've ever heard, and what animal was it? For me, I think one of the greatest is I heard about this bloke who had a pet rabbit. And he called his pet rabbit, Rabbit De Niro. Genius. What about you, though? What's the best pet name you've ever heard? And what animal was it? 07988 60 70 80. That's our WhatsApp number, or post on our Facebook or Instagram pages. If the animal in question is your pet, why not post a picture of them as well, so we can have a look later. Anyway, on the way for you, we've got music from Harry Styles, and then we'll have our first community update this afternoon.
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0: She's going to be headlining at Reading and Leeds this bank holiday weekend. That's Ray and Where Is My Husband on Sunshine Radio. Heading towards 3 o'clock right now. Got your latest news on the way to take us there. Shaun and Bears, a.k.a. Happy Mondays and Step Ons.
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2: From the Sky News Centre at 3, a man questioned on suspicion of making threats to kill is among five further arrests made by police investigating the lead-up to a wrong-way crash on Teesside. Our North of England correspondent, Shingi Mararike, has some of the details.
3: We know that firstly, a 16-year-old boy has been arrested on suspicion of participating in an organised crime group. An 18-year-old man has been arrested on suspicion of participating in an organised crime group. A 21-year-old arrested on suspicion of the same thing.
2: Two people have been charged with drug and weapon offences. Five young men and two police officers were killed when a Volkswagen hit a patrol car on the A66 on Saturday morning. A report's found no safety net for young care leavers in England, who are four times more likely to die than the general population. It highlighted a drop in support upon turning 18. Andy Burnham's described Sir Billy Boston as a dear friend and a giant of a man in every way. The rugby league greats died aged 92. A consultation's opened to consider the finer details of a ban on phones in schools in Scotland. Some classrooms already use boxes where devices are left, but ministers plan to pass nationwide laws. England Test cricket captain Joe Root says the squad's in no doubt about how he feels after the latest off-field controversy involving one of his players.
4: If I'm being brutally honest, I'm really hacked off. I'm really disappointed that after last week's performance we're sat here and we're talking about something nothing related to it at all.
2: Fast bowler Brydon Carse has been dropped for this week's second match against Pakistan. He was pictured in handcuffs outside a bar in Derby on Saturday after being briefly arrested. Harry Brook, Ben Stokes and Gus Atkinson have also got into bother at nightclubs in recent months. And How to Lose a Guy in 10 Days is getting a sequel. It's understood original star Kate Hudson's back producing it too, with Matthew McConaughey also returning. That's the latest. I'm Faye Rowlands.
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6: We can expect a few isolated showers this afternoon in Monmouth, Ledbury and Abergavenny, but it'll turn dry and bright later in the day, the high up to 26 degrees. Tomorrow's going to begin sunny with a few cloudy spells, but scattered heavy and thundery showers will arrive in the afternoon. The high also up to 26.

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1: And from the new Spider-Man movie, that's Tame Impala, who've just announced in the last 24 hours that they're going to do live dates in the UK next May and June. That was Loser on Sunshine Radio. Good afternoon, 3:15 on this Tuesday. And don't forget, we're asking you to discover the Moo Truth this summer with our friends Whole Moo World, the fourth generation Herefordshire dairy farm that brings fresh local milk and chilled milkshakes to families across the Sunshine area 24 hours a day through their tuck shops. And every week we've been sharing a brand new milky myth, a fun question about cows, milk or life on the farm. All you need to do, head over to our website, sunshineradio.co.uk. Go to the top of the page where it says win. There you'll see a drop-down menu, fill in your details and get your guess into us. If you get it right, you'll go into the draw and you never know. As a result, you could win a whole month's supply of milkshakes from Whole Moo World. So get involved right now, but hurry, because the competition closes this Sunday at midnight. Good luck.
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0: He recently concluded a historic record-breaking five-night sold-out run at Wembley Stadium. That is the weekend. And I can't feel my face on Sunshine.
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0: Well, Hereford's biggest weekend of original heavy music is going to be taking place at Hereford Racecourse on Friday and Saturday, the 25th and 26th of September. 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

0: It's The Cause and Breathless on Sunshine Radio. So let me update you with what's going on with our Facebook focus group today. I want you to get in touch and tell me, what's the best pet name you've ever heard and what animal was it? 07988 60 70 80 on WhatsApp or post on our Facebook or Instagram pages. And also today is National Banana Split Day. The dessert that blends together the perfect flavour of bananas with the rich sweet flavour of ice cream topped with whipped cream and anything else you want to put on it. So we're marking National Banana Split Day with our Battle of the Bananas. Whoever gets the most votes gets played in full at five. And Donovan is leading the way with Mellow Yellow.
1: Electric banana. It's gonna be a sudden grace.
0: As it stands then, Donovan heading for victory in our Battle of the Bananas with Mellow Yellow.
1: They call it Mellow Yellow.
0: If you want to hear this, you're not voted for it, make sure you do. But if you don't want this to win our Battle of the Bananas, you need to start voting for Gwen Stefani, Hollaback Girl, instead. Who are you going for then in our Battle of the Bananas? Donovan, Mellow Yellow, or Gwen Stefani, Hollaback Girl, 07988 60 70 80.
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There's a tune I've not heard in a while. Dinah Ross, Upside Down on Sunshine Radio. And talking about tunes you don't hear that often, don't forget, Nick is back tomorrow morning. Kicking off the breakfast show at 6, but from 9, a whole hour's worth of classic tunes on the flashback. And all you've got to do is work out what year connects the hits and the headlines. Anyway, right now, heading towards 4 o'clock, Sean waiting in the wings to bring us the latest news. Then we'll see what's going on with our Facebook focus group. Before all of that, though, is the Cardigans and Love Fool on Sunshine.

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2: The top stories this hour. I'm Sean Moore. Young care leavers in England are reportedly being left with no safety net when they become adults. Reviews found 18 to 24-year-olds who've left the system are three times more likely to die than their peers. The government's announced £25 million towards accommodation costs, but Children's Commissioner Dame Rachel D'Souza says the state should support youngsters in care like their own.
3: You wouldn't move them 200 miles away from the people that they love and know. You wouldn't leave them unsupported. You wouldn't send them out of the house at 16 to semi-independent living. And at 18, we wouldn't leave them to fend for themselves in the world.
2: Resurfacing work on the Severn Bridge is adding to congestion around Chepstow. National Highways is trialling new resurfacing equipment with traffic restricted to one narrow lane in each direction and a 30-mile-an-hour limit. The work is expected to continue until September the 27th. A man questioned on suspicion of making threats to kill is among five further arrests made by police investigating the lead-up to a wrong-way crash on Teesside. Our North of England correspondent Shingy Marriott has some of the details.
4: We know that firstly a 16-year-old boy has been arrested on suspicion of participating in an organised crime group. An 18-year-old man has been arrested on suspicion of participating in an organised crime group. A 21-year-old arrested on suspicion of the same thing.
2: Two people have been charged with drug and weapons offences. Five young men and two police officers were killed when a Volkswagen hit a patrol car on the A66 on Saturday morning. Ledbury Town Council is appealing for more people to come forward after its membership fell to half its full strength. The council currently has 9 of its 18 seats filled following 2 recent resignations. Voters in Ledbury West could go to the polls on October the 1st if more than one candidate stands. NatWest is planning to boost its presence in America. It's been allowed to set up a representative office there after certain restrictions on ring-fenced banks having a physical presence outside Europe were lifted by former Chancellor Rachel Reeves. US corporate customers will now be able to do more with NatWest's investment services, but the bank won't be allowed to accept deposits or lend money. That's the latest.
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0: With A.W. 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
5: Overnight we'll see mostly cloudy skies with some heavy showers in Hereford, Frooms Hill and Madley, but it'll turn drier in the early hours, the low down to 15 degrees. Tomorrow's going to begin sunny with a few cloudy spells, but scattered heavy and thundery showers will arrive in the afternoon. The high up to 26.
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0: and sing-along anthems all day. Glowworm and Carry Me Home on Sunshine Radio. 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
0: And today, I want to know, what's the best pet name you've ever heard, and what animal was it? Maybe it's a pet that you've owned in the past, or maybe you own now, or maybe a friend or relation's pet. What's the best pet name you've ever heard, and what animal was it? Let us know. WhatsApp me in the studio, 07988 607080, or you can post on our Facebook or Instagram pages. I mentioned earlier, heard about a bloke who had a pet rabbit called Rabbit De Niro, which I think is fantastic. But what have you come up with? Hi to Gillian in Hereford, who had a sausage dog crossed with a Jack Russell called Yogi, who she still misses to this very day. Also, Debs in Belmont says her friend had a cat called Chicken. Also, Daz and Mookow in Craven Arms have got involved. They've got a couple of cats that, when they were kittens, used to sit on Daz's socket set and spanner set, so they were obviously given the names Spanner and Socket. And Paul in Hereford said many years ago, his friend had a cat called Kick, as in Kick the Cat. But what's the best pet name you've ever heard? And what animal was it?

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1: She's going to be performing on Alex James from Blur's Farm in the Cotswolds this weekend as part of the big festival. That's Mimi Webb and Ghost of You on Sunshine Radio. And on the way, we'll see what's going on with the roads. In the meantime, back to our Facebook focus group. What's the best pet name you've ever heard? And what animal was it? Hi to Sarah in Leinster, who's posted on our Facebook page. She says she always wanted to name a drooly dog Slobberdog Milosevic.
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8: 17 minutes past four, and for the first time on this Tuesday afternoon, let's get the road on the show. And I can tell you, it's slow in places right now on the M5 and M50. Also, very busy and gnarled up in Gloucester, especially by the Over Roundabout and Hindham Roundabout due to those long-term roadworks. It's also slow on the roads in and around Ross right now. On top of that, built up and slow moving through the Gibraltar tunnels in Monmouth, busy around Abergavenny on the A40. Also starting to build up by the OK Diner Roundabout in Leominster. It's slowing down due to the sheer volume of traffic in Hereford, especially over Greyfriars Bridge along Whitecross Road, Edgar Street and Belmont Road. It's also busy but moving around Kidderminster on the A456 and slowing places on the A49 from Ludlow to Shrewsbury via Craven Arms and Church Stretton. If you spotted something we haven't, let us know. 07988 60 70 80. I'll update you again in half an hour.

Music from Dodgy, that's Summer Forever on Sunshine Radio. They recently played Lakefest. In fact, Mark was one of their neighbours. Yeah, he had his caravan on site, and I believe they had either a caravan or tents, but they were right by it. So he made friends with Dodgy over the weekend. Is it wise to have Dodgy friends? I'm not sure. Anyway, back to the Facebook focus group. What's the best pet name you've ever heard, and what animal was it? Hi to Katie in Tenbury, who said she had a Jack Russell cross with a Border Terrier called Gertrude, who apparently was the absolute best little girl ever. Also, hi to Heather, who's just posted a picture on our Facebook page of her rescue Border Terrier called Hobnob. That's a good one. Also, Ollie in Abergavenny says when he was a kid, he had a budgie called Yoda. Also, got to say hello to Claire, who says her friend had a three-legged dog called Tripod. What about you, though? What's the best pet name you've ever heard? And what animal was it?

0: Ed Sheeran, alongside Justin Bieber there with I Don't Care on Sunshine Radio on this National Banana Split Day. Today's the day we celebrate this amazing treat and gives us a perfect excuse to indulge in it later. So we're marking National Banana Split Day with our Battle of the Bananas. Whoever gets the most votes gets played in full at five. And Donovan is still leading.
1: Electric banana. It's gonna be a sudden grace.
0: Mellow Yellow, still on course to win our Battle of the Bananas today to extend Donovan's lead. Make sure you vote for him.
1: It's bound to be the very next phase. They call it Mellow.
0: But if you don't want this to win our Battle of the Bananas, you need to start voting for Gwen Stefani, Hollaback Girl, instead. Who are you going for then? Donovan, Mellow Yellow or Gwen Stefani, Hollaback Girl in our Battle of the Bananas on National Banana Split Day? If you're not voted already, get your vote in now. 07988607080. And we got your latest sports next.
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11: England Test cricket captain Joe Root says the squad's in no doubt about how he feels after the latest off-field controversy involving one of his players.
12: If I'm being brutally honest, I'm really hacked off. I'm really disappointed that after last week's performance, we're sat here and we're talking about something nothing related to it at all.
11: Fast bowler Brydon Carr has been dropped from this week's second match against Pakistan. He was pictured in handcuffs outside a bar in Derby on Saturday after being briefly arrested. Harry Brook, Ben Stokes and Gus Atkinson have also got into bother at nightclubs in recent months. A moment of silence will be held before Celtic's Champions League playoff with LASK in Austria tonight in tribute to a fan who died after last week's first leg. A home supporter was taken ill at Parkhead following the Glasgow club's 3-0 playoff win. A moment of silence will be held before Celtic's Champions League match with LASK in Austria tonight in tribute to a fan who died after last week's first leg. A home supporter was taken ill at Parkhead following the Glasgow club's 3-0 playoff win. Celtic manager Martin O'Neill says their transfer business won't be dictated by whether they qualify for the Champions League or not.
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There's been a lot of rumours around this week that he could be one of the headliners at Glastonbury next summer, Sam Fender. People watching on Sunshine Radio. So our Facebook focus group today, I want to know what's the best pet name you've ever heard and what animal was it? Hi to Linda in Monmouth, who's WhatsApped me in the studio, says, "Hi, Chris. We had a lovely cat that I named Mr. Perfect after the WWE wrestler. We currently have a British bulldog called Big Louie." What a great name, Linda. Also, hi to Mark, who's posted on our Facebook page. He says his girlfriend's got a fat cat called Freddie Mercury. Like that a lot. Also, Lisa in Ludlow has a miniature schnauzer called Spud. We've also heard from Fern, who's got a German shepherd called Krankenwagen, which is the German word for ambulance. So no doubt he helps you in an emergency there, Fern. Also, Ryan in Leinster once had a cat called Cat Benatar. Like that, tickle me. Also, Laura in Monmouth's cousin Richard had a ferret called Ferret Bueller. Bueller. Bueller. And this is very good as well. Tony in Hereford's mate had a rabbit called Attila the Bun.

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9: Okay, time for another update on the roads, and slow in places now on the A49 from Ludlow to Shrewsbury via Craven Arms and Church Stretton. Busy but moving around Kidderminster on the A456. But slow in Hereford, especially over Greyfriars Bridge, and also stop start along Whitecross Road, Edgar Street and Belmont Road as well. It's also built up and slow moving by the OK Diner roundabout in Leinster. Busy around Abergavenny on the A40. It's also built up and slow going through the Gibraltar Tunnels in Monmouth right now. Slow also on the roads in and around Ross. Stop starting places on the M5 and M50. And very busy in Gloucester, especially by the Over roundabout and Hindham roundabout due to those long-term roadworks. If you spot something we haven't, let us know. 07988 60 78. I'll update you again in half an hour's time.

Jack it up. We've got more Four Fillers like that every single Friday night from 7 on Sunshine. Steve Silk Early and Jack Your Body. Heading towards 5 o'clock, don't forget Saturday, September the 12th, Hightown goes electric as Sunshine Radio brings you the EV Discovery Day, a free hands-on showcase of the latest electric cars from the likes of Volkswagen, Audi, Kia, Dacia, Renault. 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And Sean has the latest news for us on the way. We'll also find out who's going to win our battle today. And then another round of Who's the Baby after this from Iggy Pop and Lust for Life on Sunshine. Good evening.

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2: The top stories this hour, where I'm Sean Moore. US media is reporting America's spy chiefs flown to Russia for undisclosed talks in Moscow. The CIA's not confirmed Director John Ratcliffe's movements, but an American official says a military cargo plane landed in Moscow earlier. Our international affairs editor, Dominic Waghorn, says there's a lot we don't know.
3: It's not unheard of for CIA directors to go to Moscow. Bill Burns, of course, who was Joe Biden's head of the CIA, went there in November 2021, head of the Russian invasion of Ukraine. And he was thought to have been trying to urge the Russians not to do anything rash.
2: Resurfacing work on the Severn Bridge is adding to congestion around Chepstow. National Highways is trialling new resurfacing equipment, with traffic restricted to one narrow lane in each direction and a 30-mile-an-hour limit. The work is expected to continue until September the 27th. At-home cervical screening kits are being offered for free in England for the first time. The NHS hopes the move will help 4 million women who aren't up to date with their appointments by allowing them to test themselves for HPV. It could particularly help women who find traditional screening difficult or painful, like Philly.
4: I've got a certain degree of nerve damage, and it just means that speculum that is used in traditional cervical screening really, really hurts. It's so painful. So the fact that we've got now a minimally invasive option, which women are in control of using, is fantastic.
2: Ledbury Town Council is appealing for more people to come forward after its membership fell to half its full strength. The council currently has 9 of its 18 seats filled following 2 recent resignations. Voters in Ledbury West could go to the polls on October the 1st if more than one candidate stands. Harry Styles says he took a break from music because he was getting a little bit in his head. His recent studio album, Kiss All The Time Disco Occasionally, followed nearly 3 years away from the public eye. The singer told W Magazine he needed time off as he was struggling with pressure and expectations he thought others had of him. That's the latest.
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5: Overnight we'll see mostly cloudy skies with some heavy showers in Hereford, Frooms Hill and Madley, but it'll turn drier in the early hours, the low down to 15 degrees. Tomorrow's going to begin sunny with a few cloudy spells, but scattered heavy and thundery showers will arrive in the afternoon. The high up to 26.
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5: Just turned 5 o'clock, time to find out who has won our battle today. We were marking National Banana Split Day with our Battle of the Bananas. But which banana have you backed? Donovan with Mellow Yellow or Gwen Stefani with Hollaback Girl? Well, I can tell you, Donovan is your top banana for a Tuesday.

0: Today's battle, we're marking National Banana Split Day with our Battle of the Bananas won by Donovan with Mellow Yellow. And we'll have another battle for you to vote on the show tomorrow. So on the way then, we have Drive Time Decades after the latest news at 6. Before we do that though, we got to do this.
1: Aww, who's the baby?
0: Now let's be honest, you were terrible yesterday. The only person who can hold their head high is Chris in Nancy Glow. He was the only one who got it yesterday. Hopefully, you've pulled your socks up and you're going to do a lot better today. You can't do any worse, let's be honest about it. So remember, I need you to deliver the baby. Tell me from what song it's been taken and who's responsible for it. As soon as you know what's happening in the studio. First, though, here come your clues. Now, this tune went to number one in the UK in 2010. It was released by an American male singer-songwriter. And the song was the first release from the singer's third album, which is called The Lady Killer. But what is this chart topper from 2010? And who is the American male singer-songwriter responsible for it? A tune that was the first release from the singer's third album, which is called The Lady Killer. 079

precisely 5:15. Tuesday evening on Sunshine, Will Smith there getting jiggy with it. Well, I'm delighted to say you've done a lot better today.

0: than you did yesterday with Who's the Baby. Still a few people struggling, though, so let's go over the clues again. This tune went to number one in the UK in 2010. It was released by an American male singer-songwriter. And the song was the first release from the singer's third album, which is called The Lady Killer. But what is this chart topper from 2010? And who is the American male singer-songwriter responsible for it? A tune that was the first release from his third album, The Lady Killer. 07988 607080.
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0: Okay, 19 minutes past five right now. Time for another update on the roads. So stop starting places, as you imagine, this time of day on the M5 and M50. It's also very busy and slow moving in Gloucester, especially by the Over roundabout and Hynham roundabout due to those long-term roadworks. Also, slow on the roads in around Ross, built up and slow moving, going through the Gibraltar tunnels, and that's in Monmouth, obviously, this evening. Abergavenny busy on the A40. It's also slow in Hereford over Greyfriars Bridge and stop-start along Whitecross Road, Edgar Street and Belmont Road. Also built up and slow moving by the OK Diner roundabout in Leinster, busy around Kidderminster on the A456, but no problems to tell. And also stop-starting places on the A49 from Ludlow to Shrewsbury via Craven Arms and Church Stretton. If you spotted something we haven't, let us know, please. 07988 607080. I'll update you for the final time in half an hour.

It's Calvin Harris, ready for the weekend on Sunshine Radio. 23 minutes past five, you've got 7 minutes to get your guess in for tonight's Who's the Baby? So let's go over the clues for a final time. This tune went to number one in the UK in 2010. It was released by an American male singer-songwriter. And the song was the first release from the singer's third album, which is called The Lady Killer. But what is this chart topper in the UK from 2010? Who is the very famous American male singer-songwriter responsible for it? A tune that was the first release from his third album, The Lady Killer. 07988 60 70 80. And Sean's on the way with your latest news headlines. We'll also update you with the sport and the weather after this from Roy Orbison. And I drove all night on sunshine. Good evening.

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6: The top stories this hour, where I'm Sean Moore. US media is reporting America's spy chiefs flown to Russia for undisclosed talks in Moscow. The CIA's not confirmed Director John Ratcliffe's movements, but an American official says a military cargo plane landed in Moscow earlier. Our international affairs editor, Dominic Waghorn, says there's a lot we don't know.
7: It's not unheard of for CIA directors to go to Moscow. Bill Burns, of course, who was Joe Biden's head of the CIA, went there in November 2021, head of the Russian invasion of Ukraine. And he was thought to have been trying to urge the Russians not to do anything rash.
6: Resurfacing work on the Severn Bridge is adding to congestion around Chepstow. National Highways is trialling new resurfacing equipment, with traffic restricted to one narrow lane in each direction and a 30-mile-an-hour limit. The work is expected to continue until September the 27th. That's the latest.
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8: Overnight, we'll see mostly cloudy skies with some heavy showers in Hereford, Frooms Hill and Madley, but it'll turn drier in the early hours, the low down to 15 degrees. Tomorrow's going to begin sunny with a few cloudy spells, but scattered heavy and thundery showers will arrive in the afternoon. The high up to 26.
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9: England Test cricket captain Joe Root says the squad's in no doubt about how he feels after the latest off-field controversy involving one of his players.
10: If I'm being brutally honest, I'm really hacked up. I'm really disappointed that after last week's performance, we're sat here and we're talking about something, nothing related to it at all.
9: Fast bowler Brydon Carr has been dropped from this week's second match against Pakistan. He was pictured in handcuffs outside a bar in Derby on Saturday after being briefly arrested. Harry Brook, Ben Stokes and Gus Atkinson have also got into bother at nightclubs in recent months. A moment of silence will be held before Celtic's Champions League playoff with LASK in Austria tonight in tribute to a fan who died after last week's first leg. A home supporter was taken ill at Parkhead following the Glasgow club's 3-0 playoff win.
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0: Dasher and Austin on Sunshine. Before that, Katie Tunstall and Suddenly I See. So remember, Nick back waking you up on the breakfast show for a Wednesday tomorrow morning from 6 o'clock. Mark will be here from 10. I'll return from 2. Before that, though, we've got to put this baby to bed, haven't we?
1: Aww, who's the baby?
0: So this tune went to number one in the UK in 2010. Baby. Released by an American male singer-songwriter. Baby. And the song was the first release from the singer's third album, which is called The Lady Killer. Well, you've done slightly better than you did yesterday, but that wasn't really a hard thing to do, was it, considering only one person got it right 24 hours ago. So who's in our winner's enclosure tonight? Well, I can see Chris and Evan Jobs there with his bike. Hi, Chris. Well done, son. Also, congrats to John and Minnie in Prestine. Well done, guys. Also, Ollie in Abergavenny has come up top trumps. As have the boys, Will and Martin in the Forest of Dean. Also, pats on the backs for Daz and Mookow in Craven Arms. Also, Laura in Monmouth, I salute you. And a firm handshake for Ryan in Leinster. And well done to you if you said tonight's Who's the Baby was CeeLo Green. And forget you. That's what it was.
2: Congratulations and celebrations.
0: Not as tricky as yesterday, but still not the easiest Who's the Baby we've ever done. So if you have managed to get it right and you didn't get in touch, give yourself a pat on the back. There you go. Well done.

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9: And for the final time on this Tuesday evening, let's see what's going on with the roads. And still stop-start in places on the A49 from Ludlow to Shrewsbury via Craven Arms and Church Stretton. Busy but moving around Kidderminster on the A456, but slow in Hereford, especially over Greyfriars Bridge, and stop-start along Whitecross Road, Edgar Street and Belmont Road as well. It's also starting to really build up and slow down by the OK Diner roundabout in Leominster. It's busy but moving around Abergavenny on the A40. Also built up and slow through the Gibraltar tunnels in Monmouth. It's slow on the roads in and around Ross. Stop starting places on the M5 and M50. And in Gloucester, it's rather congested and slow moving by the Over roundabout and Hynham roundabout due to those long-term roadworks. If you spot something we haven't, let us know, please. 079 88 60 70 80. And don't forget, Nick will keep an eye on things for you tomorrow at breakfast from 6. We'll

5 to 6, Kelly Rowland and Work on Sunshine. Before that, Britney and Hit Me Baby One More Time. As we head towards the latest news at 6 o'clock, Drive Time Decades on the way after that. Starting in the 80s with Nick Kershaw, Starship and Duran Duran. Then moving through to the 90s with Sheryl Crow, Simply Red and Prince. Then we go to the noughties with Pixie Lott, Justin Timberlake and Lily Allen. And then right up to date with the likes of Olivia Rodrigo and Stella Lefty. And whatever you're up to on this Tuesday night, have a fantastic night. I'll be back tomorrow at 2. Don't do anything I wouldn't do. And I'll leave you with this from Europe and the final countdown on Sunshine. See you tomorrow.

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2: From the Sky News Centre at 6. The dad of one of five young men killed on Teesside on Saturday is understood to have had his home rammed shortly before the crash involving a different car. 17-year-old Colworthy was in a Volkswagen on the wrong side of the A66 when it hit a police car, also killing two officers. Detectives have made 17 arrests with organised crime among suspected offences. Our correspondent Amelia Harper has more.
3: Police received multiple reports of two cars driving dangerously around the town, including a Volvo XC60 that was seen ramming properties. Police had previously told us that they believed that the Volvo and the Passat were associated.
2: US media is reporting America's spy chiefs flown to Russia for undisclosed talks in Moscow. The CIA's not confirmed director John Ratcliffe's movements. A report found young adults who leave care have a death rate nearly four times higher than other people their age. The government commissioned review concluded they're often left alone with no safety net. Millions of women across England can now order HPV self-testing kits, which they can use at home. It's being described as a game changer for cervical screening. Some American goods could become more expensive in Canada after fresh import taxes were announced on around 700 products, including cheese. Neighbouring countries are ramping up tariffs in an escalating trade war. England's cricket captain says he's hacked off and disappointed after Brydon Carse was handcuffed outside a Derby nightclub on Sunday. He's the latest player to be involved in a late-night incident, and Joe Root says it's unacceptable.
4: I don't think I'm speaking out of turn by saying he's very upset, been very apologetic, and I'm sure when he gets his chance he will say that himself. But it's not the isolated incident itself. I think it's the fact that we continually keep making stupid mistakes.
2: Amy Winehouse's award-winning album Back to Black is getting a bumper reissue. There'll be new tracks to mark 20 years since its release. That's the latest. I'm Faye Rollins.
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1: 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And with more than 20% off when you book online until the 1st of September, you can explore the walled garden, the 1,000 yew tree maze, waterfall and more. And don't miss the return of the Horsemen of the Night with jousting, stunt riding and full-on nightly chaos. 30th and 31st of August. 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